Jersey, adding lettuce, tomato. This is Rock and Roll Radio. Come on, let's rock and roll with the Ramones.

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1: 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Just let me know if you wanna go to that whole mile on the range. They got a lot of nice girls.